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2: And God and His Word are one. They're the same. No one here would doubt if God came into this room and touched you that you'd be healed.
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2: His power is in this Word. There's power to heal in this Word. There's power to save in this Word. There's power to deliver you. From that hopeless situation. 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
0: Our president, Pastor Blessius Ruguri.
1: Presida wa division, Pastor Blessius Ruguri.
0: Our executive secretary.
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1: Pastor Moses Maka.
0: Our chief of finance, Pastor Johannes Olana.
1: Hamwe ujejwe ivy'umutungo, Pastor Johanna Olana.
0: They have sent to all of you the warm greeting.
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0: They are in the same event in Kisumu in West Kenya.
1: Abo nyene bari mu gikorwa nk'iki ikisumu muri Kenya.
0: And they have greeted you in the name of Jesus Christ.
1: Kandi barabaramutsa mu izina ry'umwami Yesu.
0: May I see the hand
1: Mega
0: who received
1: no
0: the greeting.
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1: Imani bahezagire cyane.
0: And may I know if you want to send your greeting
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0: to them as well.
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0: I will bring your greeting
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0: to them.
1: Izo ntasho nzo zishikana murakoze.
0: Our topic for this moment, one voice in a noisy world,
1: we
0: are preparing for the kingdom of the Lord.
1: One
0: voice
1: in
0: a noisy world.
1: Mwisiyuzuye urusaku
0: preparing for the kingdom of the Lord.
1: Mukwitegurira ubwami bw'umwami Yesu.
0: The initiative that we have globally is
1: igikorwa dufise ku isi yose.
0: All things new.
1: Ibintu byose bihinduka
0: bishya. The hope will start here.
1: Aha ni ibyizigiro bitangurira.
0: That we can able to proclaim
1: icyo nicyo kintu cyo gutangaza
0: what is about to come to the world
1: gutangariza isi ibigira bishike
0: and how the world will be saved
1: kandi n'ukungene isi izo kwimbugwa.
0: I would like to start with a very beautiful story.
1: Nagomba manza mere kugakurukeza
0: the oldest ache or the oldest pain in the human heart.
1: Ingwara imaze igihe kirekire mu mutima w'umuntu.
0: The woman who washed on the road for years.
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0: There is an old woman who walked on the edge of the road.
1: Hariho umukenyezi ashaje yahora acungera ku ibarabara.
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1: kuko imyaka myinshi yari haciye.
0: Her son had left her.
1: Umuhungu wiwe yari yaramusize.
0: For the war.
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1: Ariko imbere yuko agende yabanje kumubwira aramwongorera akantu.
0: He told her.
1: Maze aramubwira.
0: One day.
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0: I will come back.
1: Nzogaruka.
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0: He gave her this promise.
1: Maze asezeraniriye uyu mubyeyi.
0: He left the house.
1: Mazara genda siga muhiga.
0: And he separated from his mother.
1: Aragenda arasiga nyina wiwe.
0: To join the army.
1: Aja mu gisoda.
0: The mother was waiting for this promise.
1: Maze uyo mubyeyi wiwe yari yaramurindiye igihe kirekire.
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0: Expecting that he will arrive.
1: Yiteze yuko yoshika.
0: She waited for years.
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0: She stood and she waited. Because that promise has not expired. It has not grown old. It has not been buried. With the ones who first heard it. It is standing at the door of history, waiting for her son. Finally, the son came. They reunited.
1: Barahura.
0: They were happy.
1: Baranezegwa.
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0: Today,
1: uyu munsi,
0: we are waiting for one thing.
1: Natwe turindiriye ikintu kimwe.
0: We are waiting for the Son of God, Jesus Christ.
1: Turindiriye umwana w'Imana Yesu Kristo.
0: We are waiting for our Redeemer.
1: Turindiriye umucunguzi wacu.
0: Who he promised us to come.
1: Yadusezeranye ko azogaruka.
0: He is coming very soon.
1: Kandi arikaraza agiye kugaruka vuba.
0: And he gave us also the greatest commission.
1: Kandi yadusigiye igikorwa gihambaye.
0: That we can prepare ourselves and prepare others.
1: Cyo gutegura ubugingo bwacu no gutegura ubugingo bw'abandi.
0: My dear brothers and sisters.
1: Bagenzi banje bakundwa bashikanje.
0: We are living in a world that drowned in noise.
1: Turi mwisi. We are
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1: Yet hopeless.
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0: By voice of materialism
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0: More than 5 billion people are waiting for us in social media.
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0: Waiting to hear the voice of hope.
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0: Humanity does not need another opinion.
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0: The world today need a word from God.
1: Inosiyono musi keneye jambo jimana.
0: They need a very distinct, clear, hopeful voice.
1: Bakeneye ijwi rigenda ritomoye ry'ibyizigiro.
0: They need a voice who can bring the hope for the
1: hopeless. Bakeneye ijwi rizana ibyizigiro mu mitima yabo.
0: They need the truth.
1: Bakeneye ukuri.
0: They need a salvation for those who lost.
1: Agakiza abo bose batakaje agakiza.
0: This one voice is not new.
1: We
0: can see the voice of the God in the history.
1: Our
0: God has never left his people without a voice. From Genesis to the Revelation, we can see the voice of God in different times. In every crisis of human history, there was a voice of God. When darkness covered the earth, there was a voice of God. When the earth was broken, there was a voice of God. When Adam and Eve fell, there was a voice of God in Adam. Genesis chapter 3 verse unto Adam. Where are you, Adam? This voice was not a voice of judgment. It is not a voice of destroying.

0: is a voice of a searching father. It was a voice of a father who was searching for his lost child. There was a voice in the time of Noah. A voice was warning was given for 120 years. Genesis chapter 6. An open door for everyone. For who were willing to listen. There was a voice for the time of Abraham. There was a voice for a time of Moses. God told to Moses, I have surely seen the oppression of my people. I have come down to deliver them. In the book of Exodus chapter 3 verse 7, God himself appeared to Moses to his to deliver his people. There was a voice again in the river of Jordan. From the river of Jordan to the wall. The voice of one crying in the wilderness. Preparing the way of the Lord Jesus Christ. Amen.
1: Amen.
0: There was a voice for those who were listening. And there came a voice from heaven itself saying, my beloved son, whom I am well pleased with. My beloved son, who can take away the sin of the world. The father voice proclaimed the son of the Lord. 2,000 years ago, this one voice came from the Father himself. Now, after 2,000 years, the church is going to be united with one voice for one mission, one hope, one church, one Jesus, globally. The church is united for one voice 2027 digital
1: evangelism.
0: My dear brothers and sisters, this is not something very special. There is only one thing that makes this event special. It is the church who is going to be united with one voice from the general conference, the local church, all the health facilities, all the health institutions, education, from general conference to the local church. As a father proclaimed, at the Jordan River, the Seventh Day Adventist Church in 2027, we are proclaiming the same Jesus, the same
1: Messiah,
0: to save the world, to every corner of the globe. It is a loud cry, not a whisper.
2: The first angel message says,
0: Fear
2: God,
0: give
2: glory to him. For the hour of the judgment is to
0: come.
2: Spoken with a loud
0: voice.
2: A call to worship a creator alone.
0: We
2: proclaim the second angel message. To give the warning. To the world what about to come. Babylon is fallen. The church is going to give a warning against every false system of worship. Our children is going to be united. Our women are going to be united. Our church leaders are going to be united. Just for one voice.
0: Who
2: proclaimed to give the hope for the hopeless. And digital evangelism. The third angel message. A warning against worshipping the beast. And receiving his mark.
0: We
2: give a call to unwavering loyalty to God in the last hour.
0: Ni umuhamagaro kurabo bubaha ibyagezwe by'Imana mu gihe canke mu isaha ya nyuma.
2: Because the time is running out.
0: Kuko igihe gisa n'igishize.
2: The world must hear the warning before it is too late.
0: Isi yose ibwirizwa kubwirwa iyo mburi imbere yuko igihe gihera.
2: God is calling me and you. That we can change our lives completely. God is calling us that we can obey him. That we can worship him. And God is calling us to give us a commission. To give us a responsibility. That we can reach 12 million people in Burundi. The population of Burundi is waiting for us to hear the voice of hope. Our community in this area is waiting for us to hear the voice of hope. My dear brother, one voice is not only a calendar event.
0: Bagenzi ijwirimwe ntago ari igikorwa twarabira muri calendar cyangwa twumwanya
2: runaka. The Adventist Church initiative.
0: Ni ishingano ishengero ry'abadventiste b'umunsi w'indwi.
2: To mobilize evangelism.
0: Kugira ngo ryamamaze ubutumwa ku isi yose.
2: Digital mission.
0: Bakoreshejwe ituma tumanako.
2: To make a discipleship. To prepare the world for the soon coming of Jesus Christ. Whatever we are scrolling today,
0: in
2: any kind of social media, should be the message of hope. And the book of Testimony of the Church, volume
0: 9,
2: the word of God reminds us, if every soldier of Christ had done their duty, if every guard on the church walls blown warning trumpet
0: clearly,
2: the world would have he already heard the message before now.
0: Isi yari kuba yarumvise ubutumwa uno munsi.
2: But our work is years behind schedule.
0: Ariki gikogwa cyacu nticyakorewe ku mwanya.
2: While we were sleeping, Satan moved ahead of us.
0: Igihe twari tujyamye Satani wewe yaciye aducamo atwitanga imbere.
2: That's why now there is a time for us to wake up.
0: Niyo mpamvu uyu munsi ari umwanya wacu wo kwikangura.
2: It is a time for us to move forward.
0: Ni umwanya wacu wo gutera imbere.
2: It is a time for us to use our cell phone for the glory of God.
0: Ni umwanya wacu wo gukoresha amatelefone yacu kubw'icyubahiro cy'Imana.
2: It is a time for us to reach the people of God.
0: Ni umwanya wacu wo gushikira abantu b'Imana.
2: It is a time for us to share the wonderful love of Jesus Christ.
0: Ni umwanya wacu chuwa kugira ngo dusangire urukundo rwa Yesu rutangaje.
2: It is a time for us to be united.
0: Numwanya wacu kuja hamwe.
2: Every man and the woman in the church.
0: Umugabo n'umugore mwishengero.
2: Must rally to the work of the Lord.
0: Babwirizwa kuja hamwe kubwo igikorwa cy'Imana.
2: This unity is the unity for soul winning.
0: Ubumwe n'ubumwe buva mu mitima, mu bugome bw'imitima.
2: This unity is the unity which is empowered by the Holy Spirit.
0: N'ubumwe buba bushimangiwe n'ubushobozi bwa Mwe Yera.
2: This unity is the unity that led by the Spirit of God.
0: N'ubumwe burongowe na Mwe Uhoraho.
2: It is the unity which will bring the message to the world.
0: N'ubumwe buzoshobora gushikana ubutumwa ku isi.
2: It is the unity that the church will be manifested by
0: no,
2: the power of Christ.
0: Uzogaragara mwishengera imbere yuko Yesu aza.
2: It is the unity that the light of heaven should rise.
0: Ni ubumwe umuco wa mwijuru ushobora kugaragariramo.
2: The question is,
0: ariko ikibazo ni iki?
2: The heaven is asking,
0: ikibazo juru ribaza,
2: will you surrender your digital voice to God?
0: Mega wo hebe itangaza makuru ku Imana.
2: Will you surrender?
0: Wo heba,
2: Lord, use my hand.
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2: kwanje. Lord, use my thumb.
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2: Lord, use my skills.
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2: For your glory.
0: Kubwo bwiza bwawe.
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2: Prepare others for the soon coming of your son.
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2: For those who are here at this moment.
0: Kuri mwebwe muri hano uyu munsi.
2: And for those who are listening to us.
0: No kuba ariko batwumviriza.
2: Through social media.
0: Biciye mu itangazamakuru.
2: The call is one faith.
0: Umuhamagaro ni ikintu kimwe.
2: One hope.
0: Ni ukwizera kumwe.
2: One message.
0: Icyizigiro kimwe.
2: If you are standing before heaven.
0: Namba uhagaze imbere y'ijuru.
2: And the heaven is saying.
0: Maze ijuru rikavuga.
2: And waiting for my response and your response.
0: Maze rikaba ririndira inyishu yawe n'iyiwanje.
2: Let's agree.
0: Reka rero twemere.
2: I promise to follow you.
0: Ati mwami turasezeranye kugukurikira.
2: While God in that same moment.
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2: The heaven is waiting.
0: Is juru ryose rirarindiriye.
2: To make a promise to each
0: one of us. 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
2: God is asking.
0: Imana iriko iratubaza.
2: I will walk with you.
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2: Until the end.
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2: 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Can you make a commitment with me?
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2: Can we make that commitment?
0: Bega twogira iryo sezerano.
2: Receiving the power of the Holy Spirit.
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2: If we walk with God.
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2: We are empowered.
0: Maze tuzokushobozwa.
2: And led by the Holy Spirit.
0: Tuzoshobozwa kandi tuyobogwe na Mwe Yera.
2: That we will overcome.
0: Kugira ngo dushobore gutsinda.
2: By the power of God.
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2: The door of the ark,
0: umujyango w'ubwato,
2: did not stay open forever.
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2: And we do not know the door, the hour of the door, the time that will be closed.
0: Kandi natwe ubwacu ntituzi igihe umujyango uzokugarigwa.
2: But we know one thing.
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2: Important time.
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2: To accept Jesus Christ.
0: Kwemera Yesu Kristo.
2: Noah preached to 120 years.
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2: He built.
0: Maze arubaka.
2: He warned.
0: Arabuya.
2: He pleaded.
0: Aringinga.
2: Then one day.
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0: sisters,
1: the Holy Spirit again is speaking to me and to you. The Holy Spirit is saying, come to me.
0: Ingo kuri jewe.
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1: Come to the Lord
0: Ingo
1: Jesus Christ.
0: Yesu Christo.
1: How we can be saved just only by coming to him.
0: Uburyo bwo nyene dushobora gukira. 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
1: acknowledge that you are a sinner. We are a sinner.
0: Umenye kuri umunyabyaha.
1: Romans 3:23.
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1: All have sinned.
0: Mu Baroma 3:23 bose
1: and come short of the glory of God.
0: We
1: are a sinner.
0: Ture abanyabyaha.
1: The second point, after we acknowledge our sin, believe on the Lord Jesus Christ, then we will be saved. Repent and confess. If we confess our sin, he is faithful to forgive us. Hallelujah.
0: Hallelujah.
1: He is faithful to
0: Imana
1: forgive us.
0: Kwa
1: he is faithful for to cleanse us.
0: Imana niyo kwa
1: then
0: Hama.
1: Be baptized.
0: Ubatizwe.
1: Repent.
0: Wihane.
1: And be baptized.
0: Wihane. Hama ubatizwe.
1: For the remission of the sin. Acts 2:38. And then the last point. Abide.
0: Kubaho.
1: Abide in me.
0: Kuba muriwe.
1: And I in you.
0: Wewe.
1: For without me you can do nothing.
0: Kukatacho mubasha gukora mutamfise.
1: You cannot give to the world what you have not received yourself.
0: Nakinu shobora guhisi utahawe.
1: Now the question is,
0: Ederi kibazo niki.
1: We are going to be united for one voice 2027.
0: Tugiye kwishira hamwe kubwijwi rimwe 27.
1: But the question of heaven is,
0: Ariki kibazo cy'ijuru niki.
1: Before we go out for one voice 2027, let's be united. Let's come to salvation. So let's go out then. Salvation is first received quietly. Then we will be going out. One voice 2027 is not just another church project. It is not just a calendar event. It is a global initiative to mobilize the collective strength of the church. That's why God is calling us. Will you surrender? Will you surrender today? One voice. One hope. One message. One message. One Jesus.
0: Na Yesu mwe.
1: Let us rise up.
0: Reka duhaguruke.
1: Let us proclaim.
0: Reka duhamamaze.
1: Let us fulfill.
0: Reka dushitse.
1: The greatest commission.
0: Igikogwa kivuga butumwa gihambaye.
1: Of the church.
0: Chi ishengero ryasigiwe.
1: For the upcoming 1 year in Burundi.
0: Mu Burundi.
1: We want to be united
0: to
1: reach this greatest nation
0: for
1: the salvation of Jesus Christ. All our cell phone, all our media will be one voice sharing the hope of
0: Christ.
1: May the Lord help us that we can able to see
0: our
1: Father in heaven. How many of you want to be in heaven? How many of you want to be in heaven? May the Lord help us that can none of us, will be missing from heaven when Jesus comes. Hallelujah. May God bless you. May God bless you. May God be with you.

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